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0: Mimi Webb, Ghost of You on Nation Radio, the South's best variety of its golden hour. Later on today with Mark Collins, the year when Bournemouth finished above Pompey in the second division. Southampton make history becoming the first league team to field three brothers in one match. Rod, Ray and Danny Wallace. That's the year on the golden hour later on today. Nation Radio. There's only one. Gather strong.
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0: Fever Dream from Alex Warren on the South's best variety of hits, the home of Steve Power of Breakfast, Mark Collins Morning Show, Tony Shepherd through the afternoon, and Andy Jackson's Tea Time Show as well. And also, I've got details in a moment of how you could be winning for yourself £500,000 later on today. How does that work? We'll explain in 2 seconds. Have your phone handy, by the way, as well.
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0: Chaperone, Good Luck Babe on Nation. It is dry this morning across the south and beyond. Temperatures down to 12 degrees. The day ahead is going to be a lovely day once again across the south coast. Blue skies all the way from Bognor to Boscombe and everywhere else. Highs up to 25. The weekend is looking dry with mostly sunny skies, bit of cloud, and a high of 25 on Saturday and 27 on Sunday. Nation
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0: Shelley Swims, new song. It's called Mr. Know-It-All. Yeah, this is Nation Radio. Thank you so much for choosing us this morning. Whether you're hard at work on the night shift, or maybe just at work doing absolutely nothing, or maybe at home right now in bed, or on the roads, going somewhere, coming back from somewhere. 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

0: That's The Scripts on Nation Radio, and that's called The Crowd Was Singing Wonderful. And they're coming to the South on the 16th of November. A little way ahead, but some advance warning there. Right, I'm off now, back on Sunday nights at 11 p.m. just after Chilled Nation. And stick around, it's Gary Parker next at 4:30 breakfast. Nation
1: 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Are your child's vaccines up to date?
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10: The top stories this hour. Fire crews are starting another day fighting a huge wildfire on the Suffolk coast that's raged across an area of land the size of over 200 football pitches. The fire swept across Dunwich Heath. Around 50 residents were evacuated from their homes yesterday. Mark, who lives nearby, hasn't been evacuated but says it's concerning.
11: There's a lot of heathland around here. There's a lot of very flat land. We have hot winds. We're already a very dry part of the country. So, yes, it is a worry. I mean, it's a worry for lots of parts of the country. And I can't see how it's going to get any better.
10: Officials say the situation is stabilising. US President Donald Trump says his Board of Peace has reached an agreement which will disarm Hamas, shift control of Gaza to a new Palestinian authority, and withdraw Israeli troops from the region. Other parties are yet to publicly comment. The Prime Minister's announced English mayors will be allowed to keep a share of the taxes collected in their area under new devolution plans. The Conservatives say it'll lead to higher taxes. The Football Associations of England and Scotland are among those to support UEFA's stance on controversial proposals for the World Cup. European nations will boycott the world governing body's tournaments unless FIFA President Gianni Infantino drops plans to sell off stakes in its biggest competition. Former FA Chairman David Bernstein feels a collaborative approach will get the right outcome.
12: England on its own, you know, we're a big nation in football, but we can't do very much on our own. If we try to do something against FIFA, frankly, they would tell us where to go. But with UEFA, we're very, very powerful. So I think it's absolutely right that we work with UEFA. We're part of that.
10: A fraudulent funeral director in Hull will be sentenced later after admitting 67 offences, including preventing a lawful burial. Robert Bush, who's 48, is alleged to have kept bodies for months after they should have been cremated. And Sir Paul McCartney's one of the artists shortlisted for the prestigious Mercury Prize. At the age of 84, it's the first nomination of its kind for the Beatles legend. Ray and Olivia Dean are among the other stars shortlisted. From Sky News, I'm Faye Rowland. Nation
13: Radio. Happy Friday to you. It's Gary on Early Breakfast here at Nation Radio just after four. And on the way, Amy Winehouse, Tears for Fears, and next, Living in a Box. Nation.

The best variety of hits, it's Nation Radio, Friday morning, the 31st of July. We had Living in a Box, then it was Amy Winehouse, and there from Tears of Fears and Shout. If you have your birthday today, big happy birthday to you. In the world of showbiz, Wesley Snipes, the actor and martial artist, is 64 today. Happy birthday, J.K. Rowling, who is 61. And it's a happy birthday, Fatboy Slim, 63 today.

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0: Stephen Tintin Duffy, there's Kiss Me on Nation Radio, where ELO again are at the King's Theatre in Portsmouth. They do a brilliant tribute to the Electric Light Orchestra. Well worth going to see that at the King's Theatre in Portsmouth. And if you happen to be in Gosport tonight, Quiz at the Bay is at the Bayside Cabin at Stokes Bay. Yours truly will be hosting. Brilliant quiz, lots of prizes, £15 per head, which includes a buffet dinner. And it kicks off 6:30, opening doors, 7 for food. Quiz starts at 8 at the Bayside Cabin tonight. I'll see you there.
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0: It's Nation Radio, where this weekend is a noughties number ones weekend. We're playing some of the biggest songs from the decade, and they all top the chart in the noughties. Make sure you're listening to Nation Radio this weekend from 10. Coming up after 5, I've got the ultimate summer anthem to kickstart your Friday morning next at Nation. And all the top stories, they're first and they're next.
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20: Top stories this hour.
8: Donald Trump says his Board of Peace has reached an agreement for Hamas to disarm. Posting on Truth Social, the US president said it would be carried out in structured phases and would also include the withdrawal of Israeli forces and eventually a new Palestinian government. Here's what he had to say at the board's launch earlier this year.
20: We're committed to ensuring Gaza is demilitarized, properly governed and beautifully rebuilt. It's going to be a great plan, and that's where the Board of Peace really started. And I think we can spread it out to other things as we succeed with Gaza.
8: Israel and Hamas have yet to officially comment. FIFA's issued a statement saying nobody is selling football. It says it plans to continue the consultation process regarding selling off stakes in a World Cup company to private investors. That's despite European nations pledging to boycott all its competitions until the project is scrapped. There's a warning the UK could be facing a summer of devastating wildfires as multiple heatwaves have left much of the countryside parched and dry. On the Suffolk coast, firefighters tackling flames raging across Dunwich Heath say the blaze is dynamic but stabilising. Chair of the National Fire Chiefs Council, Philip Garrigan, says a pattern's emerging.
21: Wildfires are appearing everywhere across the UK. There isn't probably a fire and rescue service that hasn't dealt with a wildfire over the course of the last number of months. And as you referenced, July particularly, the busiest of July on record. And in the last 2 weeks, we've had over 200 wildfires.
8: Cooler temperatures are forecast today. MPs Diane Abbott and Joni Reid are back in the Labour Party. It's understood the former's been given a formal warning following the conclusion of internal investigations. A landmark new study that could transform Parkinson's diagnosis and treatment's been launched in the UK. The research aims to detect the condition years before symptoms appear. And Neil Fackey won another gold for Scotland at the Commonwealth Games. The paracyclist picked up his sixth title in the tandem time trial. From Sky News, I'm Faye Rowland.
0: The last day of July, and it's Gary on a Friday morning here at Nation Radio. Let's get some early morning rays from DJ Jazzy J. Nation Radio.

It's nearly 5:13 and the weekend is almost here. We are getting you through the final push of the working week here at Nation Radio. It's the best variety of hits with Gary Parker on Early Breakfast. Coming up, £500,000 on Make Me a Winner. I'll tell you how to enter for your chance to win it soon at Nation. They say

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0: You got it. It's Roy Orbison. It's Nation Radio Friday morning. Your interesting fact of the day. The longest running song in the UK singles charts was by Ed Sheeran. Thinking Out Loud spent 56 weeks in the top 40, a record-breaking chart run of over a year. Make me a
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0: Level 42, Lessons in Love. And there's the groover from Vancouver, Brian Adams. Can't stop this thing we started, Nation Radio. It's Early Breakfast with Gary here till 6. Nation Player is now on Fire TV, and today's the day. It's your last chance to get into the draw. We are celebrating by giving away a 40-inch Fire TV worth nearly £200. Upgrade your front room with this. 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You can enjoy Freeview, films, apps, including the Nation Player, all in one place. 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But be quick, you need to enter before the end of today. Good luck.
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11: I know you moved on to someone new. Hope life is beautiful. You were the light for me to find my truth. I just want to say thank you.

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And I traveled around the world, think where you living at now. I heard you moved to Austin, got an apartment and settled down. And every once in a while, I start texting, write a paragraph, but then I delete the message. Think about

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13: The top stories this hour. A week on from a wildfire which burned 9 hectares of land on the Isle of Wight, the National Trust says it could take years before there's any form of recovery. It took 80 firefighters to put out the fire on Heden Warren. Paul Davis is the National Trust's countryside manager on the island.
14: It was very severe, so there is no topsoil. There's just ash and minerals substrate. This is going to mean that the rate of regeneration is going to be really slow. We'll probably be looking to 3 to 4 years before we've got a reasonable cover of heather and gorse again.
13: Meanwhile, fire crews are starting a third day of fighting a huge wildfire on the Suffolk coast that's raged across an area of land the size of over 200 football pitches. The fire has swept across Dunwich Heath. Around 50 residents were evacuated from their homes yesterday. Mark, who lives nearby, hasn't been evacuated but says it's concerning.
15: There's a lot of heathland around here. There's a lot of very flat land. We have hot winds. We're already a very dry part of the country. So, yes, it is a worry. I mean, it's a worry for lots of parts of the country, and I can't see how it's going to get any better.
13: Officials say the situation is dynamic but stabilising. Donald Trump says his Board of Peace has reached an agreement for Hamas to disarm. The US president says it would be carried out in structured phases. He says the plans also include the withdrawal of Israeli forces from Gaza and eventually a new Palestinian government. The future of the World Cup remains uncertain after a backlash to FIFA's plans. European nations have unanimously voted to boycott all tournaments run by football's governing body if President Gianni Infantino's proposals to sell off stakes to commercial investors go ahead. And George Clooney and his family say they were forced to evacuate their home in southeast France because of wildfires. The actor says he has no idea whether the home he shares with his wife in the village of Brignol will make it through this terrible moment.
11: 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Weather.
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13: After a cloudy start across the south, it's a mostly dry day, warm with sunny spells, highs in the mid-20s. That's the latest. I'm Shireen Jordan. Nation
17: 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Morning, 6.02, Friday morning across the south as we head into another weekend. Going to be jam-packed again, I've got a feeling. Let us know what you're up to, 07740 938 500.

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It's 6:10. Good morning. Friday, 31st of July today. National Uncommon Instruments Day around the world. Have you got one? Have you got something slightly different, out of the ordinary? I've got a 1924 orchestrion, which is basically one of those pianos that plays itself, but also included is a full orchestra. Drums, glockenspiel, triangle, you name it, I've got it. Anyone else got something funny? 07740-938-500. Birthdays today for J.K. Rowling, who is 60 today, 62 for Norman Cook, otherwise known as Fatboy Slim, and Jonathan Dimbleby is 81 today. Mamma Mia continues at the Bournemouth Pavilion. It's festival weekend, Wickham Festival on, Camp Festival, and also the Paul Harbour Festival. Stand by for this morning's early starter. It's on the way next after Taylor Swift on Nation.

0: Taylor Swift and Op Light Nation Radio, Friday morning, made it again, heading into the weekend. Good morning, Selena.
1: Good morning to you.
0: Yep, it's going to be a good weekend. I haven't checked the weather out completely. Do we change? Do we hang on to what we've got?
1: I think we're all right. I think there might be a bit of rain next
0: Nothing.
1: Week.
0: You know, maybe. What do they call that smell when it's just rain?
1: Petrichor.
0: Petrichor, that's it.
1: Oh, that's going to be heady, isn't it?
0: That will
1: when
0: be.
1: When that comes.
0: Oh, that will be like the headiest drug you could take.
1: Oh, that'd be a right old, is it pheromone?
0: Apart from cocodamol mixed in with anadine and morphine and stuff like that. Anyway, right, a time for an early starter this morning. Melin Bogner's come up with this one. We're looking for an amazing, iconic comedy series. I'm trying to think how many. It kind of ran across different eras, didn't it? This is
1: yes. I don't think we need to give
0: already.
1: Any more clues.
0: No, I don't think we do. Okay. Well, I don't know. I think it's quite tricky, but you got it straight away. Mm. The clue to the comedy series is Monochrome Reptile.
1: Nice.
0: Monochrome Reptile. Any ideas what it might be? 07740 938 500. That's the WhatsApp number. Get your guess in now. It's the same number as well if you want to tell us what you're up to for the weekend. It's going to be one of those pivotal weekends of the year again because everyone's busy, isn't it? Because it's school holes.
1: Big one for holiday traffic again.
0: Oh, is it? Is this one of the biggies? Okay.
1: I think so.
0: All right, 07740 938 500 for both of those, the early starter and your weekend plans while you get in touch with the show, because that's what makes it. Here's Prince on Nation.

0: Prince When Doves Cry on Nation. Early starter then this morning from Mel in Bognor. Iconic comedy series ran across different historical eras. Get the drift? The clue to it is monochrome reptile. Monochrome reptile. Any ideas what it might be? 07740938500. Get your guessing now. See if you're right before 7. If you're out on the water this morning, the winds are north 3 or 4, backing west or northwest 3 to 5. Sea state smooth or slight, and the visibility is good. The next high tides. Pottery Pier, 11:19 in Littlehampton, 1:22 this afternoon. And Selena's got the latest travel for the south next. Steve Power at breakfast.
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11: Good morning. Not a bad start on the county's roads. The temporary lights, London Road, Waterlooville, causing short delays, as is the work on the A36 Salisbury Road in Cowmore, and also works at Curdridge on Kitnox Hill, the A334.
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0: It's the Killers. This human is Friday morning across the South. Good morning, Steve Power at breakfast. Time for the headlines.
1: It could take years for 9 hectares of heathland burned in a wildfire on the Isle of Wight a week ago to recover, according to the National Trust. The blaze at Heden Warren lasted for 5 days. There's a warning the UK could be facing a summer of devastating wildfires as multiple heatwaves have left much of the countryside parched and dry. On the Suffolk coast, firefighters tackling flames raging across Dunwich Heath say the blaze is dynamic but stabilising. Donald Trump says his Board of Peace has reached an agreement for Hamas to disarm. The US president says it would be carried out in structured phases. FIFA's defended its controversial plan to sell stakes in its competitions, including the World Cup, to private investors. Football's governing body denied it was selling the sport. And English mayors will be allowed to keep a share of the taxes collected in their area under plans announced by the Prime Minister. The government say the rates won't change, but the Conservatives say it will lead to higher taxes. That's the latest. I'm Shireen Jordan.

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can give a shout out to Natasha Smith before 6:45. Just done that. She's listening to you at work. It's our 11th wedding anniversary tomorrow. We met through the old place you used to work at, and actually met you the year we got married on one of your Isle of Wight firework cruises. Blimey, that's taking us back. Paul Smith, good morning to you, and Natasha, congratulations on your 11th wedding anniversary. Monochrome reptile is the clue to this morning's early starter. It's a big iconic comedy. If you haven't had a guess already, do it now. 07740 938500 and the

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9: Problems on Newgate Lane being reported. Matt tells me police are on scene with a single vehicle accident. Affecting you southbound as you approach the Peel Common roundabout, take some care there. Waterwork, Kitnox Hill, Curdridge stays in place, the A334, as does the one-way system on Eastleigh Road in Fair Oak. Keep me updated on 0333 311 1050.
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0: get on Nation Radio. Let's see if you're a winner on the early starter. Who's got it right?
1: Vince and Elaine were first in this morning. Well done. Ian and Arlette in Curdridge are in. Derek, Mumu and Nelly in Merry Oak, also right. Lee in Bournemouth and Sally in Anchorage Park. Bernadette in Bournemouth. Clive from Emsworth, he's just off delivering a car to Pulborough. You're right. Les from Warburton in. Rachel from Cosham. Trev and Kerry in Cowplain. Karen on Hailing. And also Neil R. from Supreme Freight. And Kevin Lester as well.
0: Marie and Eastie's got it right. Kim and Mabel in Cosham. Also Christine in Burton. They're off to their friend's wedding today, so that'll be nice. Pat and Ride as well. But let's go to the voice notes to find out the right answer.
2: Hi, Steve. Your early starter, Blackadder. What a cracking series that was too. It's Chris from Gosport. Have a good day, mate.
0: Thank you, Chris. It is indeed Blackadder. Which was your favourite series of Blackadder?
1: Ooh. I mean, it's the iconic
0: last
1: scene,
0: one?
1: That last one, isn't it?
0: Yeah.
1: It's all I can think of.
0: Yeah, you're right, actually. I
1: so
0: think it's
1: emotive.
0: Gonna be that one. Anyway, listen, well done if you said Blackadder. That was this morning's early starter. And thank goodness it seems a long way away at the moment. But we will have another one Monday morning, just after six on Nation.

0: Ray, Where Is My Husband on Nation, coming around to 7 o'clock Friday morning. Got a couple of tunes, I think they're called, for you on the 5 to 9 song after 8 this morning. If you missed the answer to the early starter, by the way, Monochrome Reptile was, of course, Blackadder. Top stories for the South next.
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13: Top stories this hour. After a wildfire burnt more than 9 hectares of land on the Isle of Wight last week, the National Trust says the impacts will be long-lasting. The fire on Heden Warren lasted for 5 days. Paul Davis is the National Trust's countryside manager on the island.
14: That area is currently being, or was currently being used for, by nesting birds. So we had species such as whitethroat and Dartford warbler, and also nightjar nesting on site. And we saw nightjar take off just ahead of the flames at one stage. There's been a complete loss of nesting habitat.
13: There's a warning the UK could be facing a summer of devastating wildfires as multiple heatwaves have left much of the countryside parched and dry. On the Suffolk coast, firefighters tackling flames raging across Dunwich Heath say the blaze is dynamic but stabilising. It's scorched an area the size of over 200 football pitches. Chair of the National Fire Chiefs Council, Philip Carrigan, says a pattern's emerging.
15: Wildfires are appearing everywhere across the UK. There isn't probably a fire and rescue service that hasn't dealt with a wildfire over the course of the last number of months. And as you referenced, July particularly, the busiest July on record. And in the last 2 weeks, we've had over 200 wildfires.
13: Cooler temperatures are forecast today. Donald Trump says his Board of Peace has reached an agreement for Hamas to disarm. Posting on Truth Social, the US president said it would include the withdrawal of Israeli forces and eventually a new Palestinian government. Israel and Hamas have yet to officially comment. FIFA's issued a statement saying nobody is selling football. It says it plans to continue the consultation process regarding selling off stakes in a World Cup company to private investors. That's despite European nations pledging to boycott all its competitions until the project is scrapped. And the King George Stakes is expected to be among the highlights on day four of racing's glorious Goodwood Festival on the Sussex Downs. Night Raider and Asphora are among those tipped to do well.
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1: With White Link, I Love White Ferries. Keeping businesses on the move, operating 24 hours a day across the Solent.
13: After a cloudy start across the south, it's a mostly dry day, warm with sunny spells, highs in the mid-20s. That's the latest. I'm Shireen Jordan.
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5: And reports of a single vehicle incident earlier on Newgate Lane, southbound at Peel Common. Traffic there is still moving well. Short delays with waterwork on Hamble Lane at Coach Road and also through the waterwork at Curdridge. Temporary lights there on Kitnox Hill, the A334.
0: Thanks, Selena. More travel in 20 minutes. Final visit to Retro TV of the week with Play School Roulette coming up in the next half hour. But now, do you remember this from Shanice on Nation?

0: Janice, and I love your smile on Nation. 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And thanks to Whitelink, we're giving free ferry crossing to everyone on the mainland who decides to visit the island for an attraction and vice versa. 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

0: Two Hearts, Phil Collins, Nation Radio across the South. Good morning, Friday morning, as we anticipate what we're getting up to for the weekend. What are you getting up to? Been asking you that, and you've been coming forward and telling us exactly that. It's lovely when a plan comes together.
1: Isn't it just? Yeah. It's all working out very nicely, thank you.
0: It is, isn't it?
1: Steve and Carol from Broadbridge Heath. Good day yesterday. Beautiful baby granddaughter born. Daphne, what a beautiful name.
0: Lovely.
1: They're up to 13
0: Great.
1: Grandchildren.
0: Okay.
1: 13.
0: Yeah.
1: Karen from Hayling is still fragile after surgery, so she's not up to much, but a few walks to the sea. And Emma and Alex in Portsmouth off to Glastonbury.
0: Carl is he's ready and raring to go. Weekend plans. Go to Brighton Pride to see Holly Johnson and Diana Ross on Sunday. Looking forward to that. He's in Bournemouth. Other artists include Ray and Mel C. He said, Diana Ross, my favourite of those without any shadow of a doubt.
1: It's quite a lineup, isn't it?
0: That's brilliant, yeah.
1: That's amazing.
0: I haven't seen Holly... Have I seen Holly Johnson? I don't think I have, or Diana Ross. I once... sorry, I'll just pick up that name off the
1: Hello.
0: Call. I once had a dinner with Diana Ross.
1: Did you?
0: Yeah, and I had my picture taken with her. Okay, not just me. There were about a group of six of us. But the only problem is I was standing right next to her and her hair covered most of my face.

0: Snow Patrol and Kylie and These Alarms, new music on Nation. What are you up to for the weekend then? Woody in Blackfield, he says, I'm doing the outside bar with the wife Angie at the Exbury Fete tomorrow from 12 o'clock. Get along there. That'll be a load of fun, especially if Woody's behind the bar. You'll never know what'll happen. Exbury Fete then tomorrow. Loads of fates going on across the south. If you're going to one or part of one, let us know. 07740 938500. 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
3: Expecting some delays again today in Curdridge. Water work on Kitnox Hill stays in place. Electricity work at Waterlooville means there are temporary lights on the A3 London Road. Short delays there at the moment. And also works continue to affect Eastleigh Road in Fair Oak, which is one way.
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0: Nation Radio across the South, Friday morning, looking at what you're getting up to for the weekend. Keep those coming in, 07740938500. Got an absolute couple of bangers for you. I think that's what we call them. On the 5 to 9 songs, we'll play those for you after 8 o'clock this morning.
1: Do I need my glow sticks out?
0: You will need your glow sticks out.
1: Oh, I'm loving this.
0: You might need a little bit of big box, little box.
1: Ooh,
0: all right, just
1: I
0: saying.
1: Love that.
0: Just saying. But before all of that, anything but bangers. It's the sedate sound of the Place School theme. Which day of the week are you going for? How's your week been? Has it been a reason?
1: Terrible.
0: Oh, has it? Okay.
1: Well, thanks for bringing it up.
0: Yeah.
1: One out of four.
0: One out of four this week. Okay. Mm. So, can you end the week with a win? What day of the week is it going to be?
1: Don't overthink it.
0: No.
1: Friday.
0: Friday, okay.
1: Let's go Friday.
0: Doing what it says on the tin. Yeah. What are you going for at home or in the car? 07740938500. You can also go to the Nation Radio South Facebook page if you haven't liked and followed us there. Do so, please, and we'll find out if you're right along with the Roll of Honour before 8. But once again, you're going for today?
1: I'm going for Friday. I also went for Friday on Monday.
0: You did, actually.
1: And that wasn't lucky for me
0: either. Just go for Friday every time, and you
1: might do, till it comes up.
0: You might just get it. A clock is right twice a day. 07740938500. Nation Radio South Facebook page. Get your guess in now. See if you're right before 8 on Nation.

0: Slow Hands on Nation Radio across the South. It's our Naughties Number Ones weekend. A decade that kind of passed me by at the time, and I never invested much musically into it. But now when I look back at some of the songs that did make the top of the charts, some brilliant offerings, and you'll hear those throughout the weekend, starting with Tony Shepherd tomorrow morning at 10 a.m. It's the weekend of festivals as well. We've got Camp Bestival on, Wickham Festival, Paul Harbour Festival, Brighton Pride, also Bewley Supercar Weekend, all happening across the south. Right, time to catch up with the headlines.
1: It could take years for 9 hectares of heathland burned in a wildfire on the Isle of Wight a week ago to recover, according to the National Trust. The blaze at Heden Warren lasted for 5 days. There's a warning the UK could be facing a summer of devastating wildfires as multiple heatwaves have left much of the countryside parched and dry. On the Suffolk coast, firefighters tackling flames raging across Dunwich Heath say the blaze is dynamic but stabilising. Donald Trump says his Board of Peace has reached an agreement for Hamas to disarm. The US president says it would be carried out in structured phases. FIFA's defended its controversial plan to sell stakes in its competitions, including the World Cup, to private investors. Football's governing body denied it was selling the sport. And English mayors will be allowed to keep a share of the taxes collected in their area under plans announced by the Prime Minister. The government say the rates won't change, but the Conservatives say it will lead to higher taxes. That's the latest. I'm Shireen Jordan.

give the satisfaction asking how you're doing now. How's the castle built of people you pretend to care about? Just what you wanted. 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I see the parties and diamonds sometimes when I close my eyes. 6 months of torture you sold to some forbidden paradise. 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

0: Pride this weekend, if you're off to that. Diana Ross, what a Motown legend. Weekend win, said Sally, says, my weekend win is that I'm seeing my son James, who's been away at sea on the Prince of Wales warship. And although it came back last Friday, we've just not had a chance to catch up. He and his girlfriend will come for a family dinner tomorrow and meet our new addition, Tilly the puppy, who's had her final injection today so that we can take her out to meet the world this weekend on her first walks. Any more on the weekend win, so 7740938500. Travel next. Steve Power at
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13: No significant road issues this morning. A little busy around Redbridge and Millbrook in Southampton. Short delays at times with works on Hamble Lane at Coach Road. And short delays at the waterwork in Curdridge at Kitnox Hill, the A334. Also, Eastleigh Road in Fair Oak remains one way for works as well.
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Straight live from the Crusaders on the South's Best Variety of Hits Friday morning. Always like a Friday because it means we've got the weekend coming up with our Naughties number one weekend. And also, of course, to finish off your weekend, we have Beat Surrender. That's on at 7 o'clock on a Sunday evening where we get together like-minded ears and rose-tinted headphones and play you some new wave and two-tone and ska, new romantic and punk. If that's your thing, stick around for Sunday night. 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

0: Strawberry Switchblade since yesterday on Nation Radio across the South. What's going on at the weekend? What are you getting up to? Ray in Eastleigh, he says that Delta Highway, very good band, playing at the Point in Eastleigh tonight. What time does he say? I think it's 8 p.m, did he? Oh, from 7. Starting at 7.
1: There you go.
0: Turn up at 8, you'll have missed half of it. Now, I would imagine they're not on till a bit later. Doors at 7, band on a bit later. You know the score. Did you ever used to... I don't get a gig so much anymore. When I did you get in for the support, or were you not that
1: always
0: bothered? Oh, did you?
1: I know there's a lot of people that don't, but I want to get my money's worth, honestly.
0: Absolutely.
1: So I'm always there for the whole shebang.
0: Yes. Nothing about supporting music or anything. Jill says, off to Comedy Under the Stars tonight in Katherington. An evening in a pub garden watching Three Acts in the Sunshine.
1: Oh, nice.
0: Very good. Right then, Retro TV, who's gone for what?
1: Farmer Lloyd says, can I have Monday, please? Because it won't be long till it's around again. Simon says, going for Friday. Need the week to be over with a bang. Like it.
0: Mm.
1: Paul says he's going for hump day. Burns says Friday. Judith says Friday. Rochelle's in with Thursday, as is Angela from Pompey. Adrian from Barnum's gone for Tuesday. It's a Wednesday for Liam Bournemouth. It's a Wednesday for Rob. A Thursday for Amelia. And Tuesday for Kate in Winchester.
0: Another Friday from Gary and Salisbury. Chris and Pompey's gone for Thursday. Robin Hayling says definitely Friday, as I'm on holiday for 2 weeks after today.
2: A house with a door. 1, 2, 3, 4. Ready to play? What's the day?
3: It's Monday.
0: Oh dear.
1: Ooh, Farmer Lloyd was right.
0: He was. So was Tracy. Well done. I'm just hunting around trying to ferret for a few right answers. I think that's about it. So well done if you said Monday. If not, we're back on Monday with more of the same on Nation.

take that. It's Sweet July. It's Nation Radio. Stephen Salina here, Friday morning, which means it's the 5 to 9 songs. A couple of absolute club classics to choose from this morning after 8. One of those will play us out with a spring in our step before 9 o'clock. Get ready to vote on that. Plus, of course, a one-second wonder for you. And the top stories for the South and the latest travel are next on Nation.

0: 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Dracon, their first ever inverting coaster, is open now.
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0: 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Are you? It's coming up to the hour with Blue Star. 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
13: The top stories this hour. A week on from a wildfire which burned 9 hectares of land on the Isle of Wight, and the National Trust says it could take years before there's any form of recovery. It took 80 firefighters to put out the fire on Heddon Warren. Paul Davis is the National Trust's countryside manager on the island.
14: It was very severe, so there is no topsoil. There's just ash and mineral substrate. This is going to mean that the rate of regeneration is going to be really slow. We'll probably be looking to 3 to 4 years before we've got a reasonable cover of heather and gorse again.
13: Meanwhile, firefighters are facing a third day of battling a wildfire that surged across an area the size of over 200 football pitches on the Suffolk coast. Flames have spread across Dunwich Heath, and residents who were evacuated yesterday are unsure when they'll return home. Half of England, including Hampshire, Dorset and the Isle of Wight, are officially in drought. Andy Beer from the National Trust, which owns the land, says it's clear why this is happening.
15: This is the impact of climate change. It's happening here and now. And this is not an environmental problem. This is a social and economic problem. And we need a really concerted response from government to think about the issues we're dealing with here and now.
13: The US president claims Israeli forces will withdraw from Gaza so a new Palestinian government can be established. Posting on Truth Social, Donald Trump says his Board of Peace has reached an agreement for the complete disarmament of Hamas. Israel and the militant group are yet to officially comment. FIFA says it's going to continue with the consultation process on selling off stakes in the World Cup to private investors. That's despite European nations, including England and Scotland, pledging to boycott all its competitions until the project is scrapped. A new landmark study that could transform Parkinson's diagnosis and treatments has been launched in the UK. The research aims to detect the condition years before symptoms appear. And England's netballers produced a dramatic comeback to reach the semi-finals of the Commonwealth Games. They beat South Africa 58-54 in Glasgow.
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0: With Whitelink, Isle of Wight Ferries. 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
13: After a cloudy start across the south, it's a mostly dry day, warm with sunny spells, highs in the mid-20s. That's the latest. I'm Shireen Jordan.
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16: M271's quite busy southbound to Redbridge, quite busy around Millbrook as well in Southampton. A303 already getting slow westbound past Stonehenge. A337 Lyndhurst towards Cadnam is busy, as it is through the waterwork in Curdridge at Kitnox Hill. Nation
17: 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Thank you, Selena. More travel in 20 minutes on the South's best variety of hits. Friday morning with the 5 to 9 songs on the way soon, but now from the Lexicon of Love.

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0: South's best variety of hits. Morning, Steve and Selena. Friday morning, looking at your weekend wins. Gig up in town, isn't there?
1: Oh, yes. Ian is taking his stepdaughter Jess and son Ollie from Holbury up to Wembley to see Luke Combs.
0: Oh.
1: My bestie is the biggest fan of Luke Combs. Oh, I think would love to see him.
0: I think Ian might declare that he and Jess are the biggest, and son Ollie. Yeah,
1: I'm sure.
0: Yeah, very good. Also, happy birthday, Paul. Paul is in Rose Green. Paul and Nikki are there. It's a big one for him today. He says, Nikki's taking me to the new tapas restaurant on Bognor Seafront. Looking forward to it.
1: Oh, he's nice. Tapas.
0: Yeah, I do as well. What? Oh, I hate the phrase picky bits. Oh,
1: yeah, I was just about to say. No. And I thought, no, that'll flare him.
0: Oh, even one of the, it might be M&S now that go, ooh, try our picky bit selection.
1: Oh, I love picky bits, you see.
0: No, oh, makes my skin crawl. It really does. These won't, because we've got a couple of bangers for you on the 5 to 9 song this morning. Do you fancy this just before 9? It's Liquid Sweet Harmony.

0: Entrance. So, where are you going?
1: Oh, I think it's Entrance for me.
0: Entrance for you. I'm pretty easy with it. It doesn't actually matter either way because our votes don't count. Mm. But yours, dear listener, does. On the WhatsApp, 07704093850. And also, if you go to our Nation Radio South Facebook page, like and follow us there and tell us which one of those you like to hear before nine. One second wonder this morning. One right answer in this gets played before 8:30. That's it. Any ideas? You got it straight away, didn't you?
1: I did.
0: Not too difficult.
1: Well,
0: no.
1: No. I don't think so.
0: All right. One more for luck.

0: It's Holly Hammerstone, it's White Noise and it's Nation. Good morning. Stephen Selina here. Happy birthday, Mavis Lake. Mavis, congratulations. Have a wonderful day. Your best mate, Debbie Tilling, has been in touch. She says she's been an amazing friend, Mavis. She's helped me through some difficult times and just want to wish her a very happy birthday. Hope you have a brilliant day and get spoiled by the family. Put your feet up for a change and let someone else do the work. Mavis, happy birthday from Debbie and indeed all of us here at Nation Radio across the South. Latest travel with Selina on the way next.
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6: M271 looking slow southbound to Redbridge. It's then slow inbound from Redbridge to the Millbrook roundabout. A303 already slowing westbound past Stonehenge. Northbound A337 busy into Cadnam. And the waterwork delaying you at Kitnox Hill in Kirkbridge.
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0: Better Alive and You Spin Me Round. Actually, do you know what? When that was out in, what was it, 85, I was working on Brighton Pier on Palace Pier Radio.
1: And
0: I thought, you know, I don't want to use my real name on the pier, mainly because I got paid at the end of each week, and I thought it's easier if I just lose that money somewhere. You know, I'm not condoning tax evasion. It's a terrible thing. So I used the name Pete Burns as my...
1: Did you?
0: Yeah, that was my name on the pier.
1: Oh, Federal remembers those days.
0: I wonder if HMRC have still got any record of Pete Burns on there. I doubt it. Birthday today as well for Munchkin. Happy birthday, Munchkin, from Porky and Bishop's Waltham. Hope you have a lovely, lovely day. And also, we're talking about your weekend wins. Clive in Birdham. Goodwood Races later on, the Trundle with picnic and beer. What a great way to spend your Friday. Right, the 1 second wonder this morning. That was it. It wasn't too difficult. Who's got it right?
1: It seems not. No, Scott Butcher's right. Paul Packham and Treacle in Blandford. Stephen Chris in Bognor are in. Peter from DKW Engineering. Martin Mansbridge, you're correct. Matt Bishop says, very good for payday. Yes, absolutely. Steve Bone, you're right. We've got Kirsten in Gurnard as well. Also, Hazel and Andy in Holbury are correct. Dave at Malham Pest Control, you're right. Right. Daryl is also correct, and he's enjoying a breeze in Charminster at the moment.
0: Final birthday of the morning. Steve, could you wish my sister Lisa Topless Andrews a very happy 55th birthday today? Looking forward to seeing her at lunch today. Have a great day, sis. Always here for you. Live your best life. Thank you, Steve. That's Nikki from Windsor. Back to the 1 second wonder. Lisa and Sholin got it right. Sean in Hordle. Sam Newman, good morning to you. Also, Andy in Waterlooville. And also, Nat in Moordown says, could you ask Carlos to get up and put the kettle on? First coffee of the day needed. Right, let's play out what this was. That was the 1 second wonder. That was it. And it was, of course, this.

0: That was this morning's One Second Wonder. It was The Pretenders. It was Brass in Pocket. We'll have another one on Monday morning, round about the same time. Coming around to 8:30 now.
1: It could take years for 9 hectares of heathland burned in a wildfire on the Isle of Wight a week ago to recover, according to the National Trust. The blaze at Heden Warren lasted for 5 days. There's a warning the UK could be facing a summer of devastating wildfires as multiple heatwaves have left much of the countryside parched and dry. On the Suffolk coast, firefighters tackling flames raging across Dunwich Heath say the blaze is dynamic but stabilising. Donald Trump says his Board of Peace has reached an agreement for Hamas to disarm. The US president says it would be carried out in structured phases. FIFA's defended its controversial plan to sell stakes in its competitions, including the World Cup, to private investors. Football's governing body denied it was selling the sport. And English mayors will be allowed to keep a share of the taxes collected in their area under plans announced by the Prime Minister. The government say the rates won't change, but the Conservatives say it will lead to higher taxes. That's the latest. I'm Shireen Jordan.

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0: The choice this morning of Daryl Fleckner from Burslington. He says, Steve, watching an old Top of the Pops at a ridiculous time of the morning and had forgotten about this song when it popped up. What a duo. What a brilliant song it is. A great combination of falsetto voice and guitar. Would love it if you could play it one morning as a Forgotten 45. Are there enough clues in there so far? If not, just listen to the wondrous Macau Montan Butler. And this is Yes, this morning's Forgotten 45 on Nation.

and Butler, yes, on this morning's Forgotten 45. Daryl Fleckner and Burzelden chose that. If you've got one you'd like one weekday morning after 8:30, just drop me a WhatsApp, 07740-938500, or you can message me via the Nation Player app or at nationplayer.com. Selena has the latest travel for the South on the way next.

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11: Still looking quite busy southbound M271 onto Redbridge. Busy around Millbrook as well. A303 already slowing westbound past Stonehenge from Amesbury. And Waterwork at Curdridge causing a few delays. Kitnox Hill, the A334.
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Nation Radio across the South Gold now after 9 this morning, going back to the year that Ant and Dec made their first on-screen debut in Biker Grove. Gaming got an upgrade when the Sega Mega Drive was released. In the charts, Sharon, If I Could Turn Back Time. Aerosmith. Gonna hear this one after 9. As You Will, Donna Summer. But which year do they come from? 07740938500. 07740938500. Get your guessing, see if you're right before 10 on Nation.

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1: 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Time for the 5 to 9 song. It was pretty conclusive. This is the one you voted for.

0: And that's the Five Tonight song from Entrance this morning, Set You Free. Thanks for listening. Selena's been on travel. It was Mel and Bogner who set up the early starter. Monday was the day of the week on Retro TV. The one-second wonder was Brass in Pocket from The Pretenders. McCalmont and Butler, The Forgotten 45 from Daryl in Burselton.
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8: The top stories this hour. After a wildfire burned more than 9 hectares of land on the Isle of Wight last week, the National Trust say the impacts will be long-lasting. The fire on Head and Warren burned for 5 days. Paul Davis is the National Trust's countryside manager on the island.
9: That area is currently being, or was currently being used for by nesting birds. So we had species such as whitethroat and Dartford warbler, and also nightjar nesting on site. And we saw nightjar take off just ahead of the flames at one stage. There's been a complete loss of nesting habitat.
8: There's a warning the UK could be facing a summer of devastating wildfires as multiple heatwaves have left much of the countryside parched and dry. On the Suffolk coast, firefighters tackling flames raging across Dunwich Heath tell us they're in a better situation on day 3. It scorched an area the size of over 200 football pitches. Around 50 people have been evacuated from homes and holiday parks. Freddie Gulliver is from the Emergency Response Unit.
10: They are confident that their tactics are working and they are making good progress, attacking the fire from the north of where the fire is by digging trenches and filling in with water as well.
8: FIFA says selling football is not something it would ever entertain as the backlash continues against its plan to sell off stakes in competitions, including the World Cup. European countries, including England and Scotland, have threatened to boycott the governing body's events. The US president claims Israeli forces will withdraw from Gaza so a new Palestinian government can be established. Posting on Truth Social, Donald Trump says his Board of Peace has reached an agreement for the complete disarmament of Hamas. England's mayors are going to be allowed to keep some of the income taxes and business rates collected in their area. More details, like how much we're talking about here, will be revealed in the autumn budget. And the King George Stakes is expected to be among the highlights on day 4 of racing's Glorious Goodwood Festival on the Sussex Downs. Knight Raider and Asphora are among those tipped to do well.
6: Weather.
2: With Whitelink Isle of Wight ferries. 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
8: After a cloudy start across the south, it's a mostly dry day, warm with sunny spells, highs in the mid-20s. That's the latest. I'm Shireen Jordan.
11: Good morning. Here we go then with Friday morning's Golden Hour on Nation Radio across the south. And today, the final set of tickets to be won for one of the gigs happening at the Guildhall in Portsmouth in September. If you fancy going to see Marillion live at the Portsmouth Guildhall on Saturday the 12th of September, then guess the year correctly and start your message to me this morning with the word win. That WhatsApp number is 07740938500. We're going back between now and 10 to the year when San Francisco was hit by an earthquake, which measured 6.9 on the Richter scale. In Britain, 20 health services declared a red alert as a flu epidemic hit the country. The post office announced that Sunday collections would start later in the year. And it was the year of the shopping centre opening here in the south. Cascade Shopping Centre opened in Portsmouth. The Swan Shopping Centre opened in Eastleigh. and the Bargate Shopping Centre opened in Southampton. In which year? 07740 938 500 is the WhatsApp number. And if you want to go and see Marillion at the Guildhall in Portsmouth on Saturday the 12th of September, start that message to me, please, with the word win.

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1: Too Many Broken Hearts from Jason Donovan made the charts in our mystery year. Cher, If I Could Turn Back Time, and getting us into Friday morning's golden hour, Aerosmith.

Like to win a pair of tickets to go and see Marillion live at the Portsmouth Guildhall on Saturday the 12th of September. Start your message to me with the word win so I know you want to go.

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1: From the Appetite for Destruction album, Guns N' Roses' Sweet Child of Mine on the Golden Hour here on Nation Radio South. And before that, Donna Summer, when she teamed up with Stock, Aitken and Waterman. This time I know it's for real. We're in the year when the rock legends Nirvana played an infamous gig to noisy students at the Ents Hall at Portsmouth Polytechnic, as it was in those days. A ticket would have cost you £3.50. They also returned to the city later in the year and played the Pied Piper Club on Goldsmith Avenue. REM played live at the Guildhall in Portsmouth in this year as well. Yugoslavia, as it was known, won the Eurovision Song Contest. Our entry was Live Report, singing Why Do I Always Get It Wrong? No, I don't remember it either, but we did come second, apparently. Milli Vanilli were exposed for not having sung on any of their records, and this was the year that the Brits, it says here, were a disaster. No, I thought they were brilliant. It was Sam Fox and Mick Fleetwood who were hosting. Fantastic. Well done to Jill in Southsea. You've got it right. Hughesy in Milford-on-Sea. Chris is right in Bath. So are Louise and Nikki at Waltham Contracting. Well done to Matt in Portsmouth, Kerry in Fair Oak and the Butcher of Baffins. You're right. Colin and Melanie in Alverstoke know the year. So does Alison on Hailing Island, Dave and Chantal in Westbourne, Linda in Mudderford, Steve in Hedge End, and Andy in Newport are right. Roy's got it in Barnum, Lucy in Romsey, and Derek and Amanda in Whiteley, you're right. Kevin's right in Bournemouth, he loved the Pump album from Aerosmith. Well done to Norm, who's working in Havant today. Sue's got it in Gosport, Vicky in Denmead, Julie in Gosport, Chris in Kilmerston is right, Nikki in Oakdale, and Ellen in Totten. You've guessed correctly as well this morning.
0: Golden Hour
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1: Paula Abdul with Straight Up. And before that, Good Thing from the Fine Young Cannibals. Two more hits from which year? It's the Golden Hour here on Nation Radio South for this Friday morning. Sports-wise in our mystery year, it was an all-Merseyside FA Cup final. Liverpool beat Everton by 3-2. Arsenal won the First Division Championship by beating Liverpool in the last minute of the season. It's up for grabs, said Brian Moore as Michael Thomas slotted home. Chelsea and Manchester City won promotion, finishing first and second in the old second division. Bournemouth finished above Pompey in the second division. Saints made history by becoming the first league team to field three brothers in one match. Rod, Ray and Danny Wallace all playing for Saints. Also the year in which little Pouliot won the Grand National and Alain Prost was the Formula One world champion. Well done to Gary. He's got it in Crookhorn this morning. Sharon in Carisbrook is right. Tim's got it in Midhurst. Debbie in Bassett. Bob in West Lee. And Mike and Pauline in Gosport. You've got it. Well done to Linda in Bishopstoke. Joy in Waterlooville. Annie and Steve in Titchfield know the year. They met in our mystery year. Well done to Phil in Burton. He remembers the year. It was his first lads' holiday when they went to Rhodes. Lorraine's got it. She was having the time of her life in Bournemouth. All right, Lorraine, calm down. Tim's got it in Southsea. Paul working at Nova Seal in Fareham. Rowena in Bishop's Waltham and Terry in Waterlooville. Well done. Mike the Bus in Broadstone has got it. So have Kath and Emma in Poole. Pete and Ty also in Poole getting it right. Along with Trudy in Fareham and Al in Sholing. You are right as well. Time for today's Golden Hour Golden Nugget. From the London Boys.

0: Hope you are singing along, boys. To the London boys with London Nights. Today's golden hour, golden nugget. From the year when a litre of petrol would have cost you 38.5 pence. Diesel was 36p a litre. Teenage Mutant Ninja Turtles were the big craze. Asda was the first supermarket to introduce the clothing range as the George brand was born. And the Nintendo Game Boy was launched and we all became addicted to that falling blocks game Tetris. In which year? Mark Collins.
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1: It's been a very busy golden hour this morning here on Nation Radio South. Thank you very much for all the WhatsApps that I received with the right answer this morning. We're in the year when Bill Wyman married Mandy Smith. If you were born in our mystery year, you were born the same year as Daniel Radcliffe, swimmer Rebecca Adlington, Peaches Geldof, Theo Walcott and Gareth Bale were born in our mystery year. Taylor Swift was born in this year, so was Rory McIlroy as well. We lost Emperor Hirohito of Japan, Ayatollah Khomeini, Salvador Dali, Sugar Ray Robinson, Daphne du Maurier, Don Revy, Graham Chapman of Monty Python, Lucille Ball and Sir Laurence Olivier passed away in this year. So did Sir Anthony Quayle, Nicolae Ceaușescu, the dictator of Romania, Betty Davis, Harry Corbett, the creator of Sooty, and Mel Blanc, the voices of Bugs Bunny and Daffy Duck. Well done to Kelvin and Phil in Hordle. You've got it right this morning. Alpa in Titchfield is correct. So is Linda in Rownhams. One Thumb Phil, working at the Royal Naval Submarine Museum today. Nick and the team at Westlands Farm Shop near Wickham have got it. Annette, the master dog trainer in Bournemouth. Ray in Hedge End. Angie in Bishopstoke. And Beverly and Quinn, the house trashing kitten, working from home in Burslem. Correct. Mark from GS Building Services in Gosport is correct. James, supposedly working from home in Gosport. And Christine and Tom at South Central Ambulance Service, you've got it as well. Well done, though, to Sue. Sue Leng in Bedhampton. Sue, you've got yourself a pair of tickets to go and see Marillion at the Portsmouth Guildhall on Saturday, the 12th of September. All those people knew this morning's golden hour was 1989.

0: from Madonna wraps up Friday morning's Golden Hour here on Nation Radio South. Well done if you said 1989, that was this morning's year. If not, have another go tomorrow. Yes, we do a Golden Hour on a Saturday as well. Tomorrow morning between 9 and 10 here on Nation Radio across the South.
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17: The top stories this hour. Crews battling a large wildfire near Britain's biggest nuclear power station in Suffolk say the blaze is stabilising. It covers an area the size of about 210 football pitches. Despite its size, firefighters tell us they're in a better position as they head into the third day of tackling it. Firefighters from London are also helping out. Prime Minister Andy Burnham says the UK needs to be well prepared for more major incidents like this.
18: The world is changing. Fire and rescue services are having to deal with wildfires and flooding, given the changes that we're seeing in the climate. And we have to ensure that they are resourced properly and trained to deal with all of those things.
17: A week on from a wildfire on the Isle of Wight, which needed 80 firefighters to put out, the National Trust says it could take years before there's any form of recovery. The fire on Heddon Warren burnt 9 hectares of land over 5 days. Paul Davis is the National Trust's countryside manager on the island.
19: It was very severe, so there is no topsoil. There's just ash and minerals substrate. This is going to mean that the rate of regeneration is going to be really slow. We'll probably be looking to 3 to 4 years before we've got a reasonable cover of heather and gorse again.
17: FIFA have responded to UEFA's threat to boycott the World Cup over private investment plans. Football's global governing body says the game is not for sale and there's been misreporting. They added, after consultation, members can take part in a commercial opportunity that won't ruin the spirit of football. Donald Trump claims Hamas has agreed to disarm in exchange for Israeli soldiers withdrawing from Gaza. The step was included in the US president's 20-point peace plan agreed last year. It's unclear how long any process might take. A landmark new study that could transform Parkinson's diagnosis and treatments has been launched in the UK. The research aims to detect the condition years before symptoms appear. And Sainsbury's is selling Argos for £120 million with no job losses or store closures expected.
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17: A mostly dry day across the south with sunny spells, feeling warm in the sunshine, highs in the mid-20s. That's the latest. I'm Shireen Jordan. Nation
12: Radio. Good morning and welcome to Friday morning show here on Nation Radio. We're going to start with a band who are in the UK at the moment to perform

Got to number one back in September of 1985. Dancing in the Street. Bowie and Jagger here on Nation Radio for this Friday morning. Why Does It Always Rain on Me? A song of paranoia from Travis. And yes, a band who are in the UK at the moment doing various festival dates around the country over the summer. The Scissor Sisters and I Don't Feel Like Dancing getting us into Friday morning show here on Nation Radio. Good morning, this is Mark Collins. I mentioned yesterday that I was going to take a trip to the cinema today to see Christopher Nolan's The Odyssey. And I did last night. It's 2 hours and 53 minutes long, but it's 2 hours and 53 minutes of pure quality. An absolute cracker of a film. I can't get words to describe how good a film it is. And it's one of those films that, you know, when people say, oh, you've got to see it on the big screen. But you do. You've got to see it on the big screen. When it comes to TV, yeah, it'll be great. It's great. And your TV is probably big. But when you see it on a cinema screen, and if you could see it in IMAX, oh my word, it will just be completely mind-blowing. But I can thoroughly recommend, if you haven't been to the cinema for a long time, like I hadn't, go and see The Odyssey. It is fantastic. I know.

0: Madness with their version of It Must Be Love here on Nation Radio South. And before that, Olivia Rodrigo and Drop Dead. Now, you may have heard that the Summer of Tickets is back here on Nation Radio, bringing you loads of exciting things to do and places to see across the South all summer long. And thanks to Whitelink, we're giving away free ferry crossings to everyone on the mainland who wins a ticket to an attraction on the island and vice versa. 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

0: Kiala Settle, and from The Greatest Showman, This Is Me here on Nation Radio. Before that, a bit of a classic from 1979 from McFadden and Whitehead, Ain't No Stopping Us Now. So today's the day that somebody will win £500,000. Make me a
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0: Craig David, 7 days here on Nation Radio. And before that, Sorry, I'm Here for Someone Else from Benson Boone. We're going to be celebrating the birthday of one of Britain's greatest disc jockeys. Proper disc jockeys, a proper DJ. He's got a Grammy Award. He's got 9 MTV Video Music Awards. He's got a couple of Brit Awards and an Ivor Novello Award to boot. Find out whose birthday it is today and exactly who that person is just before 11 o'clock this morning here on Nation Radio.
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11: 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Think you've seen Portsmouth? See the city like never before with breathtaking 360-degree views.

The current song from Somba, the follow-up to Home Wrecker. It's called My Body Isn't Ready. And you heard it this Friday morning here on Nation Radio, the final day of July. If it's your birthday today, happy birthday to you. Got to say happy birthday to my pal Eddie. It's his birthday today as well. Happy birthday, Eddie. It was on this day in 1959. Cliff Richard was at number one on the singles charts with Living Doll. It was his first of 14 UK number ones. On this day in 1980, I love this story, during an Eagles concert at Long Beach, California, the tempers boiled over between Glenn Frey and Don Felder. They spent the entire show describing to each other the beating that they planned to administer backstage after the gig. That's a great story. On this day in 2006, the former Culture Club singer Boy George was ordered to do community service by picking up rubbish on the streets of New York City. And on this day in 2012, appearing at the Helsinki Olympic Stadium in Finland at the end of a European tour, Bruce Springsteen played his longest show ever, 4 hours and 6 minutes. Happy birthday today to Bill Berry, the drummer with REM. He's 68 years old today. Jim Corr, he's of the Corrs, of course, 62 years old today. Will Champion, the drummer of Coldplay, born in Southampton on this day 48 years ago. Happy birthday to him. And celebrating his 63rd birthday today, happy birthday to Norman Cook, better known as Fatboy Slim.

0: praise you, Fatboy Slim, who is 63 years old today, here on Nation Radio. Friday morning with Mark Collins. Good morning. I hope you're doing well this Friday. Looking forward to a great weekend. In the beginning of August, tomorrow already. Life goes too quickly, doesn't it? The latest news headlines are next at 11 o'clock. And then at 11:20, stand by your beds. Get your linking caps ready. It's Friday morning's weekday link. Nation
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16: The top stories this hour. Hampshire and Isle of Wight Fire Service is calling on local politicians to support increased funding. It comes a week on from a wildfire on the Isle of Wight, which burned 9 hectares of land. Our reporter Freya Taylor has more.
17: The service say whilst their financial planning seeks to ensure they can respond to the increasing demand and budget requirements, it's becoming increasingly difficult. They're calling on local politicians to support the case for increased funding to address the challenges. Deputy Chief Fire Officer Shantha Dickinson also added that she was proud of how all the teams responded to the recent wildfire at Heden Warren in the challenging conditions, adding the increasing number of wildfires are putting additional pressure on the service.
16: Meanwhile, firefighters tell us they're in a better situation as they continue work for a third day to try to put out a wildfire on the Suffolk coast. A dozen or so engines remain on the scene at Dunwich Heath this morning, with crews from London joining the effort overnight. The Asian Football Confederation has joined Europe and North America in saying FIFA should not proceed with its private investment plan. UEFA has threatened to boycott tournaments unless the idea is scrapped. Critics of FIFA's scheme say it will mean more games and higher ticket prices as speculators try to get rich from the World Cup. Chair of the Football Supporters Association, Tom Greatrex, says the proposal ignores fans.
18: If you take it away from people in football and stop it being something that's about football and within football, then you put that in jeopardy. And I think that's why, as well as not getting very much notice about it, so many of the national associations are up in arms about it, and why you've seen the response you've seen the last day or so.
16: Hamas says it will only agree to disarming if Israel agrees to withdraw its troops from Gaza. It's in response to the US President's Board of Peace saying both sides had agreed to it as part of a 20-point peace plan for the territory. And mayors in England are to be allowed to keep some of the income tax and business rates collected in their areas. The Prime Minister says it will help with local projects like transport, house building and job creation.
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6: With Whitelink Isle of Wight Ferries. Keeping businesses on the move. Operating 24 hours a day across the Solent.
16: A mostly dry day across the south with sunny spells. Feeling warm in the sunshine. Highs in the mid-20s. That's the latest. I'm Shireen Jordan.
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0: And into another hour of the best variety of hits on your radio we go on Nation. Good morning.

0: I bet during that song, the video appeared in your head. It did in mine. Funnily enough, it does every single time I play it. Addicted to Love from Robert Palmer here on Nation Radio. George Ezra with his Shotgun before that. And On a Night Like This from Kylie, getting us into another hour of the best variety of hits. And there's less than 6 hours to go. Make me a
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0: Yes, because just after five this afternoon, somebody's going to get that call to let them know they've won £500,000. How would you like to end the month with that cash in the bank? It would be a payday to remember, the last Friday of the month. It's enough cash to fully upgrade your summer. 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The lines close at 5 o'clock this afternoon. Then all you've got to do is answer our call. 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

current song, the crowd was singing Wonderwall. Right, it's time for Friday morning's Weekday Link. Today's Weekday Link is not a blankety-blank type Weekday Link. There isn't a word which is going to link all three songs

0: Day. It's just three songs that are all linked in one way or another. You've got to suss out what the link is, but after listening to the first two, and then come up with song number three before midday, please. Let me know your thoughts as to what you think song number three could be on this WhatsApp number, 07740 938 500. That's the number for your guesses on Friday morning's weekday link here on Nation Radio.
1: 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Let's spark up the Barbie.
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haven't heard that in quite a while. The Searchers, Needles and Pins, is song number one on this morning's weekday link here on Nation Radio. This is song number two.

Song number two on Friday morning's Weekday Link here on Nation Radio. From the Stereophonics, it's Dakota. And song number one, Needles and Pins, from the Searchers. What's the link between those two songs? And more importantly, please, what is song number three? 07740938500 is the number for the guesses on the WhatsApp number this morning on Nation Radio.

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0: Fantastic day. There's Hecka 100 on Nation Radio. And before that, Don't Start Now, it was Dua Lipa. You won't be surprised to know we have a winner on today's weekday link. Mike Cooper, congratulations. First through with the right answer. If you are still scratching your head, I'll play song number 3 before midday today. 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

Alex Warren on Nation Radio. So today's weekday link went like this. Needles and Pins from The Searchers, song number one. Dakota from Stereophonics, song number two. We're looking for John Wayne films. The Searchers, Dakota, and well done to Mike Cooper, who said, could it be Branigan?

0: 3 on this morning's Weekday Link. Anything from Laura Branigan would have done. I played you Self-Control. We were looking for John Wayne films, The Searchers, Dakota, and Branigan. All John Wayne movies. There you go. Another Weekday Link Monday morning at 11:20 here on Nation Radio. But on the way next, after the midday news, an hour of 80s songs. 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
15: The top stories this hour. A grass fire has broken out near Colchester in Essex as crews say one in Suffolk has stabilised. An area equivalent to 210 football pitches has burnt in Dunwich Heath since Wednesday night. Officials say they're investigating how flames erupted at a bird charity's nature reserve. They add they're not concerned about the fire spreading to the nearby Sizewell B and C nuclear power stations. Meanwhile, there are calls from Hampshire and Isle of Wight Fire Service for increased funding in what they say are challenging conditions. It comes a week on from a wildfire on the Isle of Wight, which burned 9 hectares of land. Our reporter Freya Taylor has more.
16: The service say as they see an increase in the number of wildfires, they're experiencing additional pressure as they also face financial challenges. Deputy Chief Fire Officer Shantha Dickinson said whilst their financial planning seeks to ensure they can respond to the increases in demand and budget requirements, it's becoming increasingly difficult. They're asking local politicians to support the case for increased funding to help fire services.
15: It's reported close to 50,000 migrants have illegally crossed the border from Morocco to Spain's North African territory of Ceuta in the last 24 hours. That numbers more than half of the enclave's population. These men explain why they chose to make the journey.
17: We don't have a good life in Morocco. We don't have a good medicine. We don't have a good teachers and it's a bad life. No work. Anything is difficult.
15: A senior advisor to Gianni Infantino has quit in protest at the FIFA president's plan for private investment, saying it's a bad deal. Carlos Cordero says he cannot stand by with FIFA considering selling stakes in its tournaments, including the World Cup. Cordero has been an influential figure within FIFA as a former US soccer president and an ex-vice chairman of Goldman Sachs. And UK house prices edged up by 0.1% in July. Nationwide says the average home now costs just over £277,000. The Building Society claims the market remains soft, with economic uncertainty and higher mortgage rates weighing on demand.
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15: A mostly dry day across the south with sunny spells, feeling warm in the sunshine, highs in the mid-20s. That's the latest. I'm Shireen Jordan.
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18: And into Friday afternoon we go here on Nation Radio. It's nothing but 1980 songs between now and 1 o'clock. We'll start with the Human League, Belinda Carlisle, and a bit

Look at that. End of July, and I'm playing a Christmas number one. From 1981, Don't You Want Me from the Human League and the biggest selling single of that particular year as well. Before that, it was Circle in the Sand from Belinda Carlisle and Gold from Spandau Ballet, getting us into Friday afternoon's edition of the Nation 80s Takeover from Nation Radio.

0: Control album from 1986, What Have You Done For Me Lately from Janet Jackson, which was a great album that also spawned Nasty, When I Think Of You, Let's Wait A While, so many singles from that particular album. And before that, Altered Images, fronted by Claire Grogan, and Don't Talk To Me About Love, here on the Nation 80s Takeover from Nation Radio. 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

The Eurythmics, of course, with Who's That Girl on the Nation 80s Takeover from Nation Radio. And Aha's very first hit before that, it was, of course, Take On Me. Friday afternoon, let's have a bit of rock, shall we?

0: taken from his River album from 1980. There's Bruce Springsteen on the Nation 80s Takeover from Nation Radio and Hungry Heart. And before that, a band who recently visited the UK. Yep, they're still going in 2026. Joan Jett and the Blackhearts and I Love Rock and Roll on the Nation 80s Takeover from Nation Radio.
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0: Walking Like an Egyptian. There's the Bangles here on Nation Radio South, wrapping up Friday afternoon's edition of the Nation 80s Takeover. Thank you for your company for today and, of course, for this week. I will see you for breakfast tomorrow morning between 6 and 10, including, of course, another golden hour at 9. And on the way next, after the 1 o'clock news, Tony Shepherd to take you through Friday afternoon. Nation
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14: The top stories this hour. Firefighters are tackling a blaze on grassland in Essex. It's reported more than 30 firefighters are there at the Middlewick Ranges Nature Reserve south of Colchester. Meanwhile, crews say one fire in Suffolk has stabilised. An area equivalent to 210 football pitches has burnt in Dunwich Heath since Wednesday night. Hampshire and Isle of Wight Fire Service are calling on local politicians to support increased funding. It comes a week on from a wildfire on the Isle of Wight, which burnt 9 hectares of land. Our reporter Freya Taylor has more.
15: The service say whilst their financial planning seeks to ensure they can respond to the increasing demand and budget requirements, it's becoming increasingly difficult. They're calling on local politicians to support the case for increased funding to address the challenges. Deputy Chief Fire Officer Shantha Dickinson also added that she was proud of how all the teams responded to the recent wildfire at Heden Warren in the challenging conditions, adding the increasing number of wildfires are putting additional pressure on the service.
14: The Spanish Interior Ministry has reportedly said more than 49,000 migrants are believed to have illegally entered Spain's North African enclave of Ceuta within 24 hours. At least 18 people died yesterday afternoon making the journey. A FIFA senior advisor has quit his role in protest at the governing body's plan to sell off stakes in the World Cup. Carlos Cordero's exit is the latest blow to President Gianni Infantino. The Asian Football Confederation has followed European and North American bodies in rejecting their proposals. Vice President of UEFA, Laura McAllister, thinks more people will distance themselves from the plan.
10: There is discomfort within the administration of FIFA about this proposal. And that doesn't surprise me one bit, because it was a unilateral intervention, something that was ill thought out and had potentially catastrophic consequences.
14: And Sainsbury's is selling Argos for £120 million with no job losses or store closures expected.
16: Weather.
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14: A mostly dry day across the south with sunny spells, feeling warm in the sunshine, highs in the mid-20s. That's the latest. I'm Shireen Jordan.
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What a fine record that was. Fleetwood Mac and Little Lies on Nation Radio. The best variety of hits, you can guarantee. It's a bit of something for everyone around here. If you like your 80s, your 90s, your noughties. Some great new stuff to play you as well through this afternoon. This guy wowed the crowds during his recent run of gigs. He really does put on a great live show. He's Bruno Mars, and this is I Just Might playing at Nation.

0: And that's July almost done. Final day of July. This is Nation Radio with the best variety of hits with Bryan Adams Classic. That's certainly a very popular first dance at weddings. Now it is wedding season. Tony Shepherd here. Afternoon. 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

Tiffany and I Think We're Alone Now on Nation Radio. The best variety of hits through your afternoon. If you fancy catching a movie this weekend, the new one across town is Spider-Man Brand New Day. And, of course, still going hugely strong in cinemas is the Christopher Nolan epic Odyssey. You've also got the Minions and Monsters, which is going down very well over the summer holidays, and Toy Story 5 to keep the kids entertained. Here's One Republic. It's Nation Radio. I don't know.

0: Friday afternoon across the beautiful south, and I'm Tony Shepherd here with you afternoon. 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

0: 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Top stories for 2 o'clock on the way. We'll get you up to date. And then 30 minutes of fine Friday afternoon 90s tunes. I think these are going to be perfectly pitched to bring in the weekend and the start of August, of course.
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9: The top stories this hour. A Hull funeral director's been jailed for 20 years for preventing lawful and decent burials. Robert Bush had previously pleaded guilty to over 60 offences at legacy funeral directors. Our reporter Rebecca Quarmby's been looking back at the case.
10: Police first arrested Robert Bush at Heathrow in March 2024 after a worker described his funeral home as something from a horror scene. Upon arrival,
11: strange, isn't it?
10: Officers found uncovered bodies and ashes scattered around along with families' belongings brushed aside. Bush was later found guilty of giving families the wrong ashes and selling fake funeral plans. I've been speaking with those affected. Lucy Ness tells me she was given animal remains instead of her baby's ashes.
12: We don't know if he's given them to somebody else or if he's just binned them. It's something we'll never know. I think that's the most heartbreaking thing about it. But I'm hoping my baby's out there somewhere with somebody who's looked after it.
10: Bush's jail sentence brings one chapter to a close, but for families he deceived, the search for answers and for peace may never truly end.
9: There are calls from the Hampshire and Isle of Wight Fire Service for increased funding in what they say are challenging conditions. It comes a week on from a significant wildfire on the Isle of Wight. Our reporter Freya Taylor has more.
13: The service say as they see an increase in the number of wildfires, they're experiencing additional pressure as they also face financial challenges. Deputy Chief Fire Officer Shantha Dickinson said whilst their financial planning seeks to ensure they can respond to the increases in demand and budget requirements, it's becoming increasingly difficult. They're asking local politicians to support the case for increased funding to help fire services.
9: And Prime Minister Andy Burnham says FIFA boss Gianni Infantino is the wrong man to lead the organisation. The government's backed the FA's condemnation of plans to sell stakes in the World Cup to private investors.
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9: Dry and sunny this afternoon, a bit cooler with highs for you of 24 degrees. That's the latest. I'm Greg Dean.
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14: I think these are going to sound great this afternoon. Get you in the mood for the weekend. This is Nation Radio and I'm Tony Shepherd. As we get you back to the 90s with someone who's very hard to impress. First up.

keeping the kids entertained this afternoon. Maybe you're in the car right now. Perhaps you've got us on at work. These are the best variety of 90s hits on Nation Radio's Back to the 90s with George Michael, and this from OMC. It's Nation.

0: Yeah.
1: Christina Aguilera, Genie in a Bottle on Nation Radio. One of the stars of the Mickey Mouse Club, along with Britney Spears, Justin Timberlake, and even Ryan Gosling back in the day. This is Nation. We're back to the 90s again with a Verve classic in just a moment.
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It's the excellent Olivia Dean, and this is Man I Need at Nation.

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0: Chapel Rowan and Pink Pony Club on Nation Radio. I can't wait for the old school run this afternoon. It's got Friday running all the way through it, and it's a song that I had on 12-inch vinyl back in the late 80s. I've not got it here on vinyl, but I've got the next best thing. It's Crackle Free, and I'll play it for you at 3:30-ish. 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
17: The top stories this hour. A funeral director's been sentenced to 20 years in prison for preventing the lawful burial of dozens of bodies. 48-year-old Robert Bush admitted 67 offences spanning 12 years in Hull. Police discovered the deceased decaying at his premises in 2024. A court heard some mothers were given the wrong ashes for their unborn babies. Bush also stole more than £5,000 from charities. Judge Mr. Justice Hilliard called his actions disgraceful.
18: His behaviour towards their living relatives was characterised by dishonesty, deception and heartlessness. If he could reuse a coffin that someone had already paid for, he would do so. The premises at Hessel Road were in an appalling state.
17: Katie Walston chose Bush to cremate her miscarried baby in 2023. What she found out horrified her.
19: He'd never cremated my baby at all. He'd picked up the baby's remains from the hospital, and after then there's no trace of where that baby went. That's a question that I would always want to ask him, is what did you do with my baby? It's torture.
17: Elsewhere, there are calls from the Hampshire and Isle of Wight Fire Service for politicians to support increased funding. It comes a week on from a significant wildfire on the Isle of Wight. Our reporter Freya Taylor has more.
20: The service say whilst their financial planning seeks to ensure they can respond to the increasing demand and budget requirements, it's becoming increasingly difficult. They're calling on local politicians to support the case for increased funding to address the challenges. Deputy Chief Fire Officer Shantha Dickinson also added that she was proud of how all the teams responded to the recent wildfire at Heden Warren in the challenging conditions, adding the increasing number of wildfires are putting additional pressure on the service.
17: And the Prime Minister's calling on the head of football's global governing body to quit. Infantino's proposing investors buy into the World Cup.
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21: With White Link, Isle of Wight Ferries. 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
17: Dry and sunny this afternoon, a bit cooler, with highs for you of 24 degrees. That's the latest. I'm Greg Dean. Nation
0: Radio. Good afternoon, lovely to be here with you. Tony Shepherd here, just getting you closer to the weekends and closer to the start of August. It's Nation Radio with Maroon 5 after Whitney Houston here.

Oh, dear Chris Rea, sadly missed. It's Let's Dance on Nation Radio. You can rely on us to soundtrack your afternoon with a variety of music. It is the best variety of hits with Teddy Swims next. This is Mr. Know-It-All on Nation Radio.

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Hope you're looking forward to something nice this weekend. 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This is Nation Radio with the best variety of hits and Sam Fender there, 17 Going Under. And let's play this. Song number one on Nation's old school run, a landmark dance track from the late 80s by Belgian project Technotronic featuring Yarkid K. It's Pump Up the Jam, Don't You Know? And not the jam of that variety, although don't mind a bit of that on Miscons.

0: Baby Baby, and before that it was a track which certainly took me back, Technotronic and Pump Up the Jam. How good was it to hear that? Certainly getting us in a Friday mood here on Nation's Old School Run. Right, we'll keep you up to date with the latest travel details on the way next, and then it's a classic New Order track. 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
11: Good afternoon. A burst water main is closing Romsey Road, the A3057 by the Golf Club. M27 is slowing westbound from soon after Junction 2 onto the A31. It's also busy both ways between Junction 2 and Random Services. M271 is slowing southbound to Red Bridge, really slow past Stonehenge on the A303. The water work at Kitnox Hill, Curdridge causing delays. Portsmouth really congested throughout, particularly M275 around Rudmore and around Kingston Road and Fratton Road.
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0: I'll keep my fingers crossed for you for Make Me a Winner. Andy Jackson has all the details next on Tea Time here at Nation Radio South. And the top stories for four are on the way next. Nation
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21: The top stories this hour. A funeral director in Hull has been jailed for 20 years for letting bodies rot in his mortuary while handing fake ashes back to scores of grieving families. 48-year-old Robert Bush, whose crimes spanned more than a decade, was described by the judge as being motivated by financial greed. Detective Superintendent Alan Curtis is from Humberside Police.
22: Many families have had to relive the loss of someone they've loved, whilst others will continue to live with questions that may never be answered. My hope is that today's outcome provides some measure of resolution that Robert Bush has been held accountable for what he did.
21: Louise Petrov spoke for some of Bush's victims outside court following the verdict.
23: Came in our living room to see how lovely she was, what hymns we were going to pick, what vicar we were going to use. All the while you were doing it, robbing everyone blind and leaving the bodies to rot. That's worse than a murderer.
21: There are calls from the Hampshire and Isle of Wight Fire Service for increased funding in what they say are challenging conditions. It comes a week on from a significant wildfire on the Isle of Wight. Our reporter Freya Taylor has more.
0: The service say as they see an increase in the number of wildfires, they're experiencing additional pressure as they also face financial challenges. Deputy Chief Fire Officer Shantha Dickinson said whilst their financial planning seeks to ensure they can respond to the increases in demand and budget requirements, it's becoming increasingly difficult. They're asking local politicians to support the case for increased funding to help fire services.
21: The Chancellor says his first budget will move money and power out of Westminster and into every postcode around Britain. John Healey's confirmed it will take place on the 28th of October. And the Prime Minister says Gianni Infantino is the wrong man to lead football's international ruling body. Andy Burnham's calling for him to go over his plans to sell stakes in the World Cup. Europe to date.
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21: Expect a bright and sunny start tomorrow with highs for you of 24 degrees. That's the latest. I'm Greg Dean.
2: 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Andy Jackson and Selena Ross here with you. I'm Andy, by the way.

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0: It's Nation Radio, the South's best variety of hits. And happy what day, Selena?
1: Oh, we've made it. Happy Friday, Andy Jackson. We made it.
0: Do you know, it was cringe. When we used to say Friday, I used to cringe, but now I've become used to it. And we say Friday is not it's not even a slight issue for me anymore. I dare say for the listener, it's a different kettle of fish, Selena.
1: I was going to say, let's not ask Steve Power what he thinks about it. But I love it. It's our affectionate happy term, isn't it, for a Friday?
0: Nothing wrong with that. It certainly is. And I love Friday Eve on a Thursday, and I love Monday at the beginning of the week as well. I love all the yays. This weekend, I can't wait to watch. Guess what I'm going to be doing, Selena Ross?
1: Now, does it involve possibly a camper van at any point?
0: Well, it does, but the campsite I was hoping to get into is fully booked. So, because I was going to go back to the one near the River Froom and do a bit of river swimming, but they said, no, mate, we're full. That'll teach me not to be organised, wouldn't it, Selena?
1: Well, this is it. Yeah, so have you got a backup plan?
0: I've no backup plan at all. So what I'm looking for, and it's not a big ask, I would like a campsite that's a bit like a wild camping experience on a river or next to the sea, please. Somewhere within about 2 hours of Wickham. If anybody's got any ideas, let me know if you will. Is that a big
1: love
0: ask?
1: We're taking your suggestions now. Invites welcome. Brilliant.
0: 07740938500 on the WhatsApp for a very simple shopping list of campsite facilities, please. Let us know what you can't wait to do as well. This weekend, I can't wait to ... and join in on Facebook at Nation Radio South. Nation
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8: The A3057 Rumsey Road closed by the golf club due to a burst water main. A34 very busy northbound Worthy Down heading towards Sutton Scotney. A27 slow eastbound to the works at Havant, and Burridge to Swanwick is slow on the A3051. Still looking busy M27 both ways between Junction 2 and Rownhams. Meanwhile, the M271 queuing southbound to Redbridge, slow into Nursling from Junction 1 as well. The A303 running very slowly past Stonehenge, and it's slow with the works on Kingston Road in Portsmouth. We have got major rail disruption at Clapham Junction.
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1: Ed Sheeran on Nation Radio with our Summer of Tickets back again for 2026 with lots of exciting things to do and places to go all summer long. And thanks to White Link, free ferry crossings in both directions. Maybe you want to go to Marwell Zoo. 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

0: Station Radio with this week's big finish, Selena. We love a big finish, don't we? We love a big finish.
1: Who doesn't, really? Absolutely.
0: This weekend, I can't wait to what, Selena Ross?
1: I'll be honest, nothing groundbreaking this weekend. We've had quite an expensive week. Involves the vets again. Anyone who's having back and forth with the vets. So we're having a quiet weekend. But you know what? House looks like a bull's run through it. So we are doing a big old tidy up clear out. We have got clutter everywhere. So we're going to dedicate our time and get some of this clutter cleared out this weekend.
0: Gets to that stage sometimes, doesn't it, where there's just so much going on, you think, if you're anything like me, you don't know where to start. You just go from room to room thinking, what do I do?
1: It has got to that point, and then you just sort of walk into room and think, I just can't. So we're doing a little bits here and there, so let's see what we get done.
0: Well, fingers crossed with that. We'd love to know what exciting things you're up to this weekend. If it involves tidying up, fantastic. Join in on Facebook, Nation Radio South is where you'll find us. Nation
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6: Northbound A34 from Three Maids Hill, it's very slow heading up towards Sutton Scotney. A31 Pounder Hill is slow eastbound, as is the A27 to Havant. Meanwhile, the M27 still slowing westbound onto the A31. Heading down to Redbridge, the M271 is very slow progress. Romsey Road by the Golf Club is closed due to a burst water main, the A3057. Slow with works on Kitnox Hill at Curdridge, the A334. Major rail disruption at Clapham Junction.
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This is Nation Radio. Hello, it's Andy Jackson here. Carly in Sholing says, Andy, I can't wait for my phone to ring after 5 o'clock. I've got a good feeling today. Well, let's hope that that is an actual good feeling, Carly. Somebody's phone will ring. It will be us. And we will be putting £500,000 into somebody's bank account this very evening. And like I always say, even if you're not in the draw, how lovely is it to hear somebody's life change with some really good news? So that's all happening after 5 o'clock this afternoon here on Nation Radio South.

0: Thank you for choosing us tonight. We are Nation Radio across the South with the best variety of hits like Lewis Capaldi and Stay Love. Very nearly 5 o'clock. Latest news and weather for the South on the way very shortly. We're going to be putting up today's topical tune on our Facebook page as well, the story behind that. If you want to search for that, because we're talking about it in the next hour, just go on Facebook and look for Nation Radio South.
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12: The top stories this hour. A funeral director in Hull who let bodies rot in storage while giving families the wrong remains has been jailed for 20 years. 48-year-old Robert Bush hoarded bodies at his premises in Hull and stole from charities during a 12-year crime spree. Judge Mr. Justice Hilliard says financial greed led to his shocking actions.
13: So little was the regard he had for the deceased or for the feelings of their relatives that he would provide them with what purported to be the ashes of a particular person at a time when that person had not in fact been cremated at all. Whose ashes he provided, we cannot know.
12: Katie Walston chose Bush to cremate her miscarried baby in 2023. What she found out horrified her.
14: He'd never cremated my baby at all. He'd picked up the baby's remains from the hospital, and after then there's no trace of where that baby went. That's a question that I would always want to ask him, is what did you do with my baby? It's torture.
12: In other news tonight, hundreds of boats will be setting sail off the Isle of Wight from tomorrow as the world-famous Cows Week returns. With more is our reporter Freya Taylor.
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16: This time tomorrow, that countdown to Cows Festival will be heard again for its 200th year. We'll be trading the quiet sounds of the town for huge cannons as more than 600 boats fill the sea off the Isle of Wight. Grace Murray is one of the organisers.
17: The boats have to contest with tides and wind shifts and the other fleets and marine traffic, but lots of the racing is really close to the shore, so for spectators, they can be metres away of the whole fleet of XODs.
16: It's all to sail for, with thousands expected to gather over the next week to watch everyone from weekend sailors to Olympians take on the challenge.
12: You're up to date.
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12: Expect a bright and sunny start tomorrow with highs for you of 24 degrees. That's the latest. I'm Greg Dean.
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0: evening to you. Andy Jackson here. I can confirm lines are now closed for Make Me a Winner. If you're in the draw, make sure your phone's on and you've got signal and charge. Best of luck.

RBR Nation Radio with the South's best variety of hits. What can you not wait for this weekend? Apart from your phone to ring, of course, any moment. Susie in Gosport says, I can't wait to go to Gary Parker's quiz tonight at the Bayside Cabin at Stokes Bay. If you've never been to one of Gary's quizzes, by the way, you will be in for a little treat, I must tell you. Might be worth giving the Bayside Cabin a little tinkle, find out if they've got any tables left for teams of between 2 and 8 people this evening. You'll get a delicious buffet meal and entertainment like you've never had before from our very own Gary Parker as well. That's happening tonight at the Bayside Cabin.

0: This is Nation Radio. Our top of the tune, last one of the week, is the man who has returned two library books, which were actually borrowed by his grandfather. They are a mere 116 years late, these books going back to the library, Salida.
1: Well, it's good work that the library's still there, for a start.
0: I suppose there is that. Apparently, the original date stamps from the 1890s are still in the book. And the library says they're not going to charge him the overdue fines for that.
1: I wonder what that would work out as. That would be very interesting to know.
0: I think it's a penny a week, apparently, in old money. So if somebody can work that out, and I'm sure somebody can, and will let us know, a penny a week since 1910, 116 years ago.
1: Get your abacus out.
0: Pretty penny, it will certainly be for sure. So join in with the group with your suggestions for that. I'm going to go with Emma Bunton, What Took You So Long, for my topical tune just after six. Let us know what yours is on Facebook, Nation.

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0: that our return on investment was successful. After an initial campaign, we soon began a second one, and I would go as far as saying that the results have exceeded our expectations by quite some margin. In recent weeks, we've had the need to begin a third campaign.
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4: Ongoing problems northbound A34. It looks like it's been closed now from Worthy-down to Sutton Scotney due to an accident. Queues are back to the A33. A272 is slow with diverting traffic. Had a call from Bill earlier reporting an incident on the Sedgemoor roundabout. That's the A27. Very slow eastbound up Powner Hill from St Ives due to an incident. And the A27 eastbound is slow to Havant. M27 slow westbound waiting to join the A31. M271 is very slow both ways now. Whilst Romsey Road closed by the Golf Club, the A3057, due to a burst water main.
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0: This is Nation Radio with the South's best variety of hits. 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
1: Problems on the M3. There's an accident being dealt with between junction 7 and 6, the A30 and Basingstoke exits. It's on the northbound carriageway. It is, however, very slow in both directions there. Thanks to Dave for updating me. Northbound A34, it was closed through Maids Hill to Sutton Scotney. It looks like traffic's on the move again now. There are queues back to Headbourne Worthy, and it is slow on the westbound A303 to the A34. A31 Powner Hill, eastbound queues are back to St Ives. Westbound M27 slowing onto the A30. And the works at Havant, A27 delaying you eastbound. Romsey Road by the golf club closed due to a burst water main, and there's major rail disruption at Clapham Junction.
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3: Hello.
2: Hello, it's Kate Thornton. Who am I speaking to?
3: Zoe.
2: Any idea why I might be calling you, Zoe?
3: Oh my God. No, you're winding me up.
2: Zoe?
3: Yep.
2: £500,000. Will be in your account within the hour. Congratulations.
3: No. Oh my God, are you kidding?
2: No, I'm not kidding. £500,000 will be in your account in time to spend tonight.
3: Are you winding me up?
2: No, and yes, I am sure.
3: Sorry, I'm shaking.
2: I get it. Listen, it's big news. It's amazing news, but it's big news. Where are you right now?
3: In my living room.
2: Right, and anyone at home with you?
3: My husband upstairs working.
2: Right. Okay, what's his name?
3: Trevor.
2: Trevor. Okay,
3: yeah.
2: Shall I tell Trevor, or do you want
3: yes,
2: to tell
3: please.
2: Trevor?
3: Okay. Yes, please.
2: Okay.
3: Okay, hang on. Okay. Hang on.
2: Hello, it's Kate Thornton calling.
4: No way.
2: Do you know why I'm calling?
4: I think I do now, but when I overheard it upstairs, I thought there'd been a death when I came downstairs.
2: Trevor, do you know how much money Zoe's just won?
4: 3 and 6.
2: Five. Trevor, it's £500,000. It's £500,000.
4: You are absolutely joking, mate.
2: No, I'm not.
4: Oh, Zoe, well done, love. Yeah. I think I have to start being much nicer to Zoe.
2: Defo.
4: You only dream that it might happen to you, or you never actually think it will. But I can't believe this is happening.
2: What was on your agenda for the day in terms of, you know, things that you've got to get done?
4: Mine, I've had to have 3 teeth out, so I'm in agony. I think the pain's ebbing away slowly.
3: We can actually get married as well.
2: Hey!
3: Well, we've been together nearly 20 years, so and we're not married.
2: Oh, Zoe! Hey, you might need a prenup now. You're a woman of means.
3: Thank you so much, Kit.
2: Wow, congratulations to Zoe. RIP to her mortgage. We go again next week. It's £550,000. Keep listening to find out how you could win. Make me a
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0: Snow Patrol together with Kylie Minogue. Yes, it's called These Alarms on Nation Radio. Right, it's very nearly 6 o'clock. Latest news and weather for the south up and coming in a couple of moments. And tonight's topical tune. Thank you for your suggestions on the way very shortly as well. Then after that, last one of the week on the world famous Friday night, What's for Tea?
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12: The top stories this hour. A funeral director in Hull has been jailed for 20 years for letting bodies rot in his mortuary while handing fake ashes back to scores of grieving families. 48-year-old Robert Bush, whose crimes spanned more than a decade, was described by the judge as being motivated by financial greed. Detective Superintendent Alan Curtis is from Humberside Police.
13: Many families have had to relive the loss of someone they've loved, whilst others will continue to live with questions that may never be answered. My hope is that today's outcome provides some measure of resolution that Robert Bush has been held accountable for what he did.
12: Louise Petrove spoke for some of Bush's victims outside court following the verdict.
14: Came in our living room to see how lovely she was, what hymns we were going to pick, what vicar we were going to use. All the while you were doing it, robbing everyone blind and leaving the bodies to rot. That's worse than a murderer.
12: Elsewhere tonight, the Prime Minister's calling on the head of FIFA to quit over his plans to sell stakes in the World Cup to private investors. Andy Burnham says Gianni Infantino is the wrong man to lead football's global governing body. Betfred is to cut more than 600 jobs. The gambling firm's blaming increased costs and a tough economic climate. The budget will take place on the 28th of October. Chancellor John Healey says he'll use it to move money and power out of Westminster. And the world-famous Cows Week's back on RC from this weekend, celebrating its 200th year. More than 600 boats are signed up to take part in the sailing, which starts back tomorrow. Grace Murray's from the organising team. She's been telling us what to expect.
15: It's just so different to the other regattas. It's huge, it's vast, it's fun, and people love it. The community loves it, the sailors love it. And I don't think there is a regatta of this scale and the kind of the breadth of people who come and enjoy it.
12: Europe to date.
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12: Expect a bright and sunny start tomorrow with highs for you of 24 degrees. That's the latest. I'm Greg Dean.
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0: 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Thank you for your topical tune suggestions for the person who took the library book back to the library 115 years late. Nation Radio. It was borrowed in 1910. It's the thought that counts.

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0: Nation Radio with the Communards, Never Can Say Goodbye. Celine is here looking after the roads and, of course, far more importantly...
1: What's for tea?
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3: What's for tea?
4: What's for tea?
3: With Andy Jackson. What's for tea?
0: Up my end tonight, Selena Ross. As it's a Friday, I'm going Spanish. Spanish chorizo and chickpea stew this evening.
4: Oh, I love a stew. I'm loving that. Well, up my end this evening. We're not, again, hugely different. We're not straying far. We're going for paella. Paella this evening.
0: Isn't it funny how we've both gone Spanish style-y today?
4: I know.
0: It's like we're syncing up, aren't we?
4: Yeah. I know, this is it. It's senorita time this evening. I like it.
0: Senorita time. Join in.
4: Is that just my head? I think that's just the way my head works.
0: Your head, Selena,
4: I'm going to stick on a flamenco dress and cook it. I mean, picture that if you will.
0: Well, if you do that, I'm going to twiddle with my castanets while you're doing that, Selena, all right?
4: You do that, my lovely. Never mind.
0: Any other what do you call it, that we could throw in there? Stereotypes that we could do. I'll come riding in on a bull as well. How about that, Selena?
4: There you go.
0: That's our far end tonight. Let's know. Well, people have said this show is bull, to be quite honest. Let us know what's up your end. Join in on Facebook, Nation Radio South.
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2: Still slow northbound to M3 at Basingstoke. There's an accident between junction 7 and 6. As a result, the A30 is slow with diverting traffic. One lane of the northbound A34 stays closed through Maids Hill towards Sutton Scotney. It is slow following an accident earlier. Eastbound A31 Pound Hill busy. M27 slowing westbound at junction 1 and eastbound at junction 2. Romsey Road closed by the golf club due to a burst water main.
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Thank you for choosing us. We're Nation Radio this weekend and Noughties number ones weekend as we play some of the biggest songs from that decade that all topped the charts in the noughties. It all kicks off at 10 o'clock Saturday morning, tomorrow morning, right after Mark Collins and the Golden Hour.

0: Invisible Touch from Genesis on Nation Radio with the world famous What's for Tea every night. Thank you, Gemma in Parkstone. She's got burgers on the barbecue tonight with cheese and bacon. Good going there. Oh, a little bit of salad on the side as well, a Greek salad by the look of that. Thank you very much for the photo on WhatsApp. If you want to join in too, head over to our Facebook page, Nation Radio South, as well. The three things we need to know are who you are, where you are, and of course, what's for tea. Nation
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10: M3 incident at Basingstoke looks to have cleared. A34 quite busy both ways around Bullington Cross. Still quite slow eastbound M27 at Junction 2. And Romsey Road, A3057, closed by the golf club due to a burst water main.
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Stephen Liu listening to the show today in Sarsby Green on Fish and Chip Friday on the world famous What's for Tea, and Jackie in Southsea as well. She's going for Thai tonight, Pad Thai to be precise. Thank you for joining in on the show this evening. This is the world famous What's for Tea. Love to see your photos on our Facebook page. Let us know who you are, where you are, and What's for Tea. Just search for us on Facebook. 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

0: We Are Nation Radio, playing the South's best variety of hits like that. The current song from the script, and the crowd was singing Wonderwall. Just coming up to 7 o'clock. Do keep your What's for Teas coming in on Facebook, Nation Radio South. It's the happy hour in a couple of moments as well. All the drinks are half price this evening. Cocktails, wine, lager, spirits, you name it, it's all half price. And of course, 60 minutes of songs to sing along to on the way too.
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5: 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Kids travel free this school summer holiday. 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It's coming up to the hour with Blue Star. 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
8: The top stories this hour. A funeral director in Hull who let bodies rot in storage while giving families the wrong remains has been jailed for 20 years. 48-year-old Robert Bush hoarded bodies at his premises in Hull and stole from charities during a 12-year crime spree. Judge Mr. Justice Hilliard says financial greed led to his shocking actions.
9: So little was the regard he had for the deceased or for the feelings of their relatives that he would provide them with what purported to be the ashes of a particular person at a time when that person had not in fact been cremated at all. Whose ashes he provided, we cannot know.
8: Katie Wollstone chose Bush to cremate her miscarried baby in 2023. What she found out horrified her.
10: He'd never cremated my baby at all. He'd picked up the baby's remains from the hospital, and after then there's no trace of where that baby went. That's a question that I would always want to ask him, is what did you do with my baby? It's torture.
8: In other news tonight, hundreds of boats will be setting sail off the Isle of Wight from tomorrow as the world-famous Cows Week returns. 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
12: This time tomorrow, that countdown to Cows Festival will be heard again for its 200th year. We'll be trading the quiet sounds of the town for huge cannons. As more than 600 boats fill the sea off the Isle of Wight. Grace Murray is one of the organisers.
13: The boats have to contest with tides and wind shifts and the other fleets and marine traffic, but lots of the racing is really close to the shore. So for spectators, they can be metres away of the whole fleet of XODs.
12: It's all to sail for, with thousands expected to gather over the next week to watch everyone from weekend sailors to Olympians take on the challenge.
8: Europe to date.
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8: Expect a bright and sunny start tomorrow with highs for you of 24 degrees. That's the latest. I'm Greg Dean.
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14: 60 minutes of songs to sing along to tonight, including Everything But The Girl. We've got Yaz and the Plastic Population, and this one from the Backstreet Boys, Everybody. Everybody.

0: are Nation Radio with the South's best variety of hits. We're in the happy hour and more songs to sing along to from Survivor and Take That in a couple of moments. And Stuart McGinley has the weekend house party tonight from 8 as well.
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0: The Tiger from Survivor playing on Nation Radio. This is our happy hour with the big tunes still to come tonight, like Olly Murs and Flo Rida. We've got Lionel Richie, Cece Peniston, and Sweet Dreams with Beyonce is up next on the happy hour.
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0: We are Nation Radio, playing the South's best variety of hits. Just a little heads up that Steve Power, he's back at breakfast on Monday morning, but of course he's here on Sunday nights as well with his Beat Surrender, his biggest and best show on the radio on a Sunday night, taking you back to the days of New Wave, New Romantics, Punk and Two Tone, and all that good stuff that formed your youth club disco days. 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

0: 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And that is your lot from me, Andy Jackson. 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

Nation Radio, and the Friday Night House Party is on with me, Stuart McGinley. There's Alice DJ and Better Off Alone. So after the happy hour, we do this Friday night, and Neil Greenslade will have your Saturday Night House Party tomorrow from 6.

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0: Sash, Encore and Foire at Nation Radio on the Friday Night House Party, a big hit from 1997, which is one of the featured years this coming Sunday with Foxy on the Nation Network Chart Show. 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

0: As the sun sets, it's Nation Radio's Friday night house party with the Black Eyed Peas, and I got a feeling it's been another glorious day, hasn't it? And more of that to come here tomorrow. And we're celebrating our noughties number ones all this weekend at Nation Radio with some of the biggest hits of the decade. Next tonight, it's Earth, Wind & Fire on the house party and MC Hammer.
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Shanks and Bigfoot at Nation Radio. Stuart here, sweet like chocolate on the Friday night house party. And now we're taking a trip with Infernal, but where are we off to?

0: The Friday Night House Party at Nation Radio, taking you back to 1996. Yeah, 30 years ago, Trainspotting came out. I remember watching that at the cinema, and the film was mind-blowing, but also the soundtrack to it. Born Slippy from Underworld, and 30 years on, there is about to be a stage version of the movie. It's going to be travelling around the UK as well. Coming up next here tonight at Nation, I've got some Chic and also Daft Punk, as once again, we head off around the world. Nation
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Daft Punk around the world at Nation Radio on the Friday Night House Party. 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

0: sampling Theme from Harry's Game by Clannad, Chicane having a big hit with Saltwater at Nation Radio with your best variety of hits. And if you'd like to get in contact with us, look us up on the Nation Player, find us on the socials and WhatsApp 07740 938 500. Coming up next, it's Bob Sinclair and Shannon.
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It's got to be one of the best collaborations ever, hasn't it? KLF and Tammy Wynette at Nation Radio and Justified and Ancient. Wherever you are, in Moo Moo Land or anywhere else, thank you for choosing us tonight. 10 minutes after 10 with Corona after David Guetta and Rihanna.

0: Nation Radio's House Party, Friday night, with me, Stuart McGinley, from 1994, Corona and Rhythm of the Night. 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

Nation Radio's Friday Night House Party with KWS and Please Don't Go. That takes me back to the summer of 1992 when my parents had Sky TV installed, so I was glued to MTV. That song always seemed to be on. Just gone 10:30, and where does this one take you back to? It's the 80s now with Lip Sync's Funky Town, and we're going to have a shakedown next at Nation.

0: Oh, it still sounds great, that, doesn't it? 36 years ago, that was first released, and it's been out several times since, remixed to Adventures of Stevie V at Nation Radio and Dirty Cash Money Talks. Less of the chat and more of the party hits here Friday and Saturday nights at Nation. And next, we're going to go round again with the Average White Band, and Tina Moore's never going to let us go.
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0: Celine Dion at Nation Radio, and I'm Alive, and Tina Moore in there as well. And that is the Friday Night House Party done and dusted for tonight. However, there will be more tomorrow with Neil Greenslade, all part of your Nation weekend from 6. I'll be back here Monday night, kicking off with the 80s at 8. Have a great weekend and stick with us for more of your best variety of hits next. Nation
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1: 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Stay strong. 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
15: Nation Radio. All right, thank you, Stuart. The house party is back tomorrow from 6 at Nation Evening. I'm David Francis. Deacon Blue and a sing-along from Gloria Gaynor coming soon after one of my favourites from Jamiroquai to start.

Spectrum Radio across the South with the best variety of hits. There's a great documentary all about this song and the fact it was never meant to be a hit. In fact, it was never meant to be released. It was meant to be a B-side. But DJs in New York and San Francisco thought, you know what? This is a better song than the A-side. So they started playing it, and well, you can work out the rest. Gloria Gaynor, I Will Survive, and Deacon Blues, Real Gone Kid. Hope your week has been good. I'm David Francis. A track from a Fleetwood Mac album that nobody thought would ever get released. Least of all them, after this from Alex Warren and Nation.

0: At the end of August, there's a new Stevie Nicks album coming out. Well, it's not a new one, but it's the first time it's ever been released as a double LP. It's Stand Back with 18 tracks from all 8 of her solo albums. I can't wait to hear that. Make me a
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0: Nation Radio across the South with the best variety of hits. We're into what? The end of week three, beginning of week four with the kids on summer holidays, moaning that they're bored and have nothing to do and they're hungry and they're eating everything in the house and complaining that she's got the iPad, he won't give me this, he's annoying me. So we're here to help. 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And thanks to Whitelink, we're giving away free ferry crossing to everybody on the mainland that wins tickets to an attraction on the island and vice versa. So we've got passes to go to Marwell Zoo, Steamship Shield Hall, Solent Springs Adventure Golf, Beaulieu Motor Museum, I love that, Winchester Science Centre, Isle of Wight Donkey Sanctuary and a whole lot more. 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

0: Taylor Swift fans aren't happy. What is it now? 3-4 weeks since she got married, and there's not been a video or a message or a photograph or anything from inside the wedding. 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
2: Midnight all over the South. Thank you for checking out The Late Show tonight. I'm David Francis. Right, in the next 20 minutes or so, memories of a great Mexican holiday for the Lost Frequencies. First, Kool & the Gang and TLC.

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2: 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Drink some margaritas.

song, The Eurythmics, Sweet Dreams from Nation Radio Across the South. Before that, something new. Her name is Stella Lefty. I know it sounds like the name of a character from a BBC Two Friday night comedy show in the 90s. Her dad is the guy that came up with Groupon about 20 years ago. I like that. Boston is new music at Nation with a sing-along from Supertramp. It's 12:15.

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1: Dua Lipa levitating. Jermaine Stewart as well from Nation Radio all over the South. Warm again tonight. You might not get much sleep. About 15 or 16 the overnight low, which is what it's been really for the past 6 weeks. Tomorrow, dry, hot and sunny again and back up to 26. And Sunday is looking the same. Right, before one, Tears for Fears and Ray coming next.
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0: Ray, Where Is My Husband from Nation Radio, all over the South with the best variety of hits. Friday's Late Show. I'm David Francis. 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
0: 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Tracy Ullman inside the next 10 minutes or so. 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